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Engine 3. 1 assaulted. At Ludgood Street and North Claiborne Street. Rescue 3. Engine 3. 1 assaulted. At Ludgood Street and North Claiborne Street. Timeout 19:23 hours.

Rescue 26. Engine 11. Breathing difficulties. At 227 Green Park Drive. Between Airport Boulevard and Old Government Street Road. Rescue 26. Engine 11. Breathing difficulties. At 227 Green Park Drive. Between Airport Boulevard and Old Government Street Road. Timeout 19:23 hours.

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0: file on me. Three, I'm canceled. Rescue three. Can you check on PD?
1: 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We'll check on PD. Confirming, do you need a VLF?
0: That's negative. We're going to check her out. She don't want to go to the hospital, but if she changed her mind, I'll call you back.
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0: 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Station 1, Station 2, Station 3, electronic alarm, high life hazard, at 4291 McCrary Road, between Moffett Road and Hellenic Way. 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
1: Three in a row. One copy in a row.
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1: Copy, we're doing that now.

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0: 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At 28 Bevel Forest Drive South. Between Bevel Forest Drive North and Lucille Street. Rescue 1. Seizure. At 28 Bevel Forest Drive South. Between Bevel Forest Drive North and Lucille Street. Timeout, 1952.
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0: 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Rescue 24, engine 21 fallen at 3424 Fairfield Road, between Gill Road and Clubhouse Road. Timeout 2000 hours.
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0: Engine 3, 1, fallen. F 351, Hanai Street, Unit 1108, between South Claiborne Street and South Franklin Street. Engine 3, 1, fallen. F 351, Hanai Street, Unit 1108, between South Claiborne Street and South Franklin Street. Timeout 20:36 hours.
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Altered mental status. At 1063 Cloverdale Drive. Between Pleasant Valley Road and Hollard Lane. 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Altered mental status. At 1063 Cloverdale Drive. Between Pleasant Valley Road and Hollard Lane. 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

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Vehicle struck a building at 10405 Foot Road, between Surprise Road and Foot Road West. Grandbay Fire. Vehicle struck a building at 10405 Foot Road, between Surprise Road and Foot Road West. Timeout 2112.

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Engine, 19. Abdominal pain. At 1164 Skywood Drive. 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Between Blue Heron Ridge and Heron Lake Drive. 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Engine, 19. Abdominal pain. At 1164 Skywood Drive. Unit 202. Between Blue Heron Ridge and Heron Lake Drive. 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

0: 23 with the location. We don't see anything, further.
1: Negative, it was a third party caller. It was, they only heard the crash on over there.
0: Copy. It just passed PD advised. 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

0: 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Theodore Fire, 1 Hoking, at 6291 Woodside Drive, between Mangrey Davis Road and Warren Drive West. Timeout, 2204.
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Timeout, 22 hours.

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0: Dauphin Island Fire. Sick person. At 1417 Benville Boulevard, between Pascagoula Street and Hipeno Street. Dauphin Island Fire. Sick person. At 1417 Benville Boulevard, between Pascagoula Street and Hipeno Street. Timeout 2301.
1: DF 522, copying route.

0: Theodore Fire, traumatic injury, at 6214 Streambank Drive, between Creekside Trail. Theodore Fire, traumatic injury, at 6214 Streambank Drive, between Creekside Trail. Timeout, 2313.
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Engine 12. Seizure at 3211 Spring Hill Avenue between Western Drive and the Ramp Street. Rescue 12. Engine 12. Seizure at 3211 Spring Hill Avenue between Western Drive and the Ramp Street. Timeout 23:19 hours.

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Seven Hills Fire, Public Assistance, Act 9405, Ashwood Court, between Mulberry Drive. Timeout, 2324.

0: 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Engine 1. Breathing difficulty. At 6275 Overlook Road. Between Luzerne Drive and Reed Road. Rescue 1. Engine 1. Breathing difficulty. At 6275 Overlook Road. Between Luzerne Drive and Reed Road. Timeout 23:27 hours.
1: Assistance. At 9405 Ashwood Court, between Smoke Rise Drive, timeout 23:27.

Engines 11, lifting of the fence. Aft 9405, Ashwood Court. Aft Mulberry Drive. Engines 11, lifting of the fence. Aft 9405, Ashwood Court. Aft Mulberry Drive. Timeout 2331 hours.

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Engine, 14. Gunshot. At 1861 Field Street. Between St. Stephen's Road and Carlton Avenue. Rescue, 14. Engine, 14. Gunshot. At 1861 Field Street. Between St. Stephen's Road and Carlton Avenue. Timeout, 23:35 hours.

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Engine 67, difficulty breathing, 4300, bomb power drive, cross streets Tucker Drive. Engine 67, difficulty breathing, timeout 0635.

0: Seven Hills Fire, breathing difficulty, at 1198 Rosal Pass Drive, between Burlington Way North and Ridgeview Drive. Seven Hills Fire, breathing difficulty, at 1198 Rosal Pass Drive, between Burlington Way North and Ridgeview Drive. Timeout, 1:47.
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Seven Hills Fire, Hannah Williams Fire, breathing difficulty, at 1198 Burlington Ave. Drive, between Burlington Way North and Ridgeview Drive. Seven Hills Fire, Hannah Williams Fire, breathing difficulty, at 1198 Burlington Ave. Drive, between Burlington Way North and Ridgeview Drive. Timeout, 1:49.

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Engine 6. 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F 6604, Putnam's Court. F at White Lane West. Engine 6. Respond non-emergency 1 fallen. F 6604, Putnam's Court. F at White Lane West. Timeout 2:21 hours.

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1: See for sprint one, copy in route. Theodore Spring 1 responding to a 77-year-old male close to lift that's possibly 200 pounds. The front door is unlocked.
0: Spring 1, copy.

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At 1128 Stewart Road, between Vera Street and Jacksonville Drive. Rescue, 24, engine, 20, chest pain. At 1128 Stewart Road, between Vera Street and Jacksonville Drive. Timeout, 303 hours. Rescue, 23, engine, 23, one assaulted, at inbound suite, at 1116 West I-65, Service Road, South, at P Street. Rescue, 23, engine, 23, one assaulted, at inbound suite, at 1116 West I-65, Service Road, South, at P Street. Timeout, 303 hours.

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0: Station 1, psychiatric problem, at 3151 Water Drive, between Moffitt Road. Station 1, psychiatric problem, at 3151 Water Drive, between Moffitt Road. Timeout 309.
1: One copy, you will need a stage.

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Crayola Fire, Test Lane, at 1420 Casaloma Drive, between Crayola Access Loop Road East. Timeout, 310.

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Engine 14. Breathing difficulties. At 2015 Hancock Street. Between Schwartz Street and Helveston Street. Rescue 14. Engine 14. Breathing difficulties. At 2015 Hancock Street. Between Schwartz Street and Helveston Street. Timeout for 14 hours.

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At Baymud NN3, at 930 West I-65, Curtis Road South, at Western America Drive. Engine 23, one down. At Baymud NN3, at 930 West I-65, Curtis Road South, at Western America Drive. 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

0: Engine 21, it was called in by a passerby. Just advised a small outside fire in the area. Possibly a male sleeping next to it. Unknown further.
1: What do I got?

due to a fire, 6-1-2, 6240 Fast Hill Road, Department E, Edward 2, cross of. Fire time on 433.

Bayou Fire, traumatic injury, at Bayou Lavatry Police Department, at 8725 Del Congra Street East, between Winslow Avenue South. Bayou Fire, traumatic injury, at Bayou Lavatry Police Department, at 8725 Del Congra Street East, between Winslow Avenue South. Timeout 436.

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0: Engine 68, breathing difficulty, at 228 Sinclair Avenue, between Bama Street and Harrison Avenue. Engine 68, breathing difficulty, at 228 Sinclair Avenue, between Bama Street and Harrison Avenue. Timeout, 501.
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Engine 3, McPherson, at 253 Kiva Street, between Congress Street and Adams Street. Timeout 504 hours.

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Rescue, 8, engine, 2, abdominal pain, at 1010 Baltimore Street, Unit 60, between Gale Street and Kelly Street. Timeout, 5:54 hours.

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Engine, 14. Cardiac arrest. At 2414 Cone Street, between Stanton Road and Regan Street. Rescue, 14. Engine, 14. Cardiac arrest. At 2414 Cone Street, between Stanton Road and Regan Street. Timeout, 5:58 hours.

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0: Do you want us to continue? Want to go get a truck and head to the scene?
1: You got an ETA on the unit. This is not burning.
0: Not at the moment, but it wouldn't be long.
1: Can you send on that? Can you repeat that ETA?
0: We don't have ETA yet. 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
1: Oh, no. 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

All stations, stand by to copy. Chief lineup, hostile diversion information. Chief lineup, District 1, Chief Carmichael. District 2, Chief Harrington. District 3, Chief Young. District 4, Chief Bridges. On-duty investigators, Captain Goodsby. Repeating the Chief's lineup, District 1, Chief Carmichael. District 2, Chief Harrington. District 3, Chief Young. District 4, Chief Bridges. The on-duty investigators, Captain Goodsby. There are currently no hospitals on diversion at this time. Repeating, there are currently no hospitals on diversion at this time. Authority Mobile Fire Rescue, 0701 hours.

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Smoke odor. At 5355 via Alta Drive. Between Alta Court and Panorama Boulevard North. Engine 22. Smoke odor. At 5355 via Alta Drive. Between Alta Court and Panorama Boulevard North. Timeout 7:02 hours.

0: 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Breathing difficulty. At 11780 Paget Switch Road, between Edgar Roberts Road and Spencer Road, IU fire. Breathing difficulty. At 11780 Paget Switch Road, between Edgar Roberts Road and Spencer Road. Timeout 705.
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Between Cody Road South and Second Creek Drive. Engine 6. Public assistance. F-7151 LK Drive. Between Cody Road South and Second Creek Drive. Timeout 7:41 hours.

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Breathing difficulties. At 2709 Emigine Street. Between Collins Street East and Collins Street West. 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Engine, 23. Breathing difficulties. At 2709 Emigine Street. Between Collins Street East and Collins Street West. 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

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Hemorrhage. 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Between Meadowood Curve and Gaylark Road West. Rescue, 19. 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Hemorrhage. 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Between Meadowood Curve and Gaylark Road West. 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

0: 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Truck 5. 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District 2 Chief. Vehicle fire threatening a structure. At 5739 Ramada Drive South. Between El Toro Drive and Ramada Drive West. Engine 6. Engine 22. Engine 20. Truck 5. Rescue 6. District 2 Chief. Vehicle fire threatening a structure. 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Between El Toro Drive and Ramada Drive West. 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
2: All units responding at 5739 Ramada Drive South, 5739 Ramada Drive South. Responding to a report of smoke visible from a vehicle. Vehicle is said to be threatening the structure.
0: 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Engine 6 responding. 5739 Ramada Drive.
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0: 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Between Moffitt Road and Richard Road. 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Between Moffitt Road and Richard Road. 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
1: 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At 19126 Deer Chase East. Between Deer Chase South and Deer Chase. 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

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Gunshot at 2101 Woodlawn Drive North. Between Woodlawn Drive East and Woodlawn Drive West. 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Rescue 24. Gunshot at 2101 Woodlawn Drive North. Between Woodlawn Drive East and Woodlawn Drive West. 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
3: Theodore Fire, Hemorrhage, at 5773 Andrew Road, between Calhoun Road and General Road. Theodore Fire, Hemorrhage, at 5773 Andrew Road, between Calhoun Road and General Road. Timeout, 9-11.

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Rescue 14, engine 3, breathing difficulties at 1403 Spruce Street, between TD Street and Gum Street. Timeout 9:17 hours.

0: Engine 68, public assistance. At 2111 West Station Street, between South Delta Avenue and South Williams Avenue. Engine 68, public assistance. At 2111 West Station Street, between South Delta Avenue and South Williams Avenue. Timeout, 918.
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Motor vehicle collision at 3222 Spring Hill Avenue between Western Drive and Durant Street. Timeout 9:20 hours.

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0: Engine 69, Hemorrhage, at 2336 Caledonia Street, between West Miley Avenue. Engine 69, Hemorrhage, at 2336 Caledonia Street, between West Miley Avenue. Timeout, 9:30.
1: 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Engine 22, truck 5, carbon monoxide alarm, at 411 Laborde Drive, between Bourgeois Drive and Vista Port West. Timeout, 9:30 hours.
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3: 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At 11075 Long Road, between Lion Drive and Doozy Drive. Timeout, 9:35.

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0: Rescue 1. 1 fallen. At 90 McHugh Avenue, between Saraland Boulevard South and Sears Street. Rescue 1. 1 fallen. At 90 McHugh Avenue, between Saraland Boulevard South and Sears Street. Timeout, 9:47.
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0: Engine 68, Test Main, at 743 South Sinai Avenue, between West Main Street and St. Stephen's Road. Engine 68, Test Main, at 743 South Sinai Avenue, between West Main Street and St. Stephen's Road. Timeout, 10:35.
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3: 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One down. Between Country S.A.R.M. Road and South Boulevard. St. Elmo fire. One down. Between Country S.A.R.M. Road and South Boulevard. Timeout 10:42. 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

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Rescue, 22, engine, 11, 6 person, at 8400 Airport Boulevard, between Joseph Drawn Drive and Air Terminal Drive. Timeout, 10:47 hours.

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0: 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Airport police is advising one sick unknown further. 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

0: 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Theodore Fire, Syncope, at 6204 Old Pascagoula Road, between Hayfield Road and Springer Drive. Timeout, 10:54.
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0: Theodore Fire, possible death, at 5156 Travis Road, between Carol Acres Lane and Norwood Road. Theodore Fire, possible death, at 5156 Travis Road, between Carol Acres Lane and Norwood Road. Timeout, 10:59. 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Theodore Fire, altered mental status, at 5350 Carroll Plantation Road, between Old Pascagoula Road and Plantation Drive. Timeout, 10:59.
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1: I'm Theodore Sprint 4, copy your last. I will still be continuing to Travis Road. Theodore, Engine 2 and Sprint 2 will handle the other two calls.
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Breathing difficulty. F 8610 Allison Lane. Between Allison Lane South. Wilmer Fire. Breathing difficulty. F 8610 Allison Lane. Between Allison Lane South. Timeout 11:13.

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0: 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Georgetown Fire, breathing difficulties, at 8610 Allison Lane, between Allison Lane South. 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

0: 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Show us on scene with a wreck at 100 at Cody Road. This will be Cody Road Command.
1: Yeah, 26 on the scene, 100 Cody Road, that could be it. Just confirm it's going to be a white Tundra and a white minivan.
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0: 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Show us on a still alarm in Clinton Fire Station, 701 St. Francis Street. General weakness. 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

0: 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Theodore Fire, 1 assaulted, at 5168 Rudder Road, between NS Drive. Timeout, 12:03.
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Ramvay Fire, Hemorrhage, at 9970 Waxton Road, between Tom Waller Road and Walker Road. Ramvay Fire, Hemorrhage, at 9970 Waxton Road, between Tom Waller Road and Walker Road. Timeout 12:04.

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Engine, 3. Unconscious person, at 450 St. Emmanuel Street, between Charleston Street and Havana Street. Rescue, 3. Engine, 3. Unconscious person, at 450 St. Emmanuel Street, between Charleston Street and Savannah Street. Timeout, 12, 14 hours.

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Psychiatric problem. At 8731 Bow Road, between Dees Road and Beverly Road Extension. St. Elmo Fire. Psychiatric problem. At 8731 Bow Road, between Dees Road and Beverly Road Extension. Timeout, 1225.

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St. Elmo Fire. 6 persons, between Bobbylo Road and March Road. Timeout, 12:29. 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

0: Engine, 22, rescue, 26, breathing difficulty, at 6427 Airport Boulevard, Unit 11, between Hillcrest Road and Willowbrook Run East. Engine, 22, rescue, 26, breathing difficulty, at 6427 Airport Boulevard, Unit 11, between Hillcrest Road and Willowbrook Run East. Timeout, 12:32 hours.
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2: Rescue 22, breathing difficulty, at 6427 Airport Boulevard, Unit 11, between Hillcrest Road and Willowbrook Run East. Rescue 22, breathing difficulty, at 6427 Airport Boulevard, Unit 11, between Hillcrest Road and Willowbrook Run East. Timeout, 12:33 hours.
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0: Chickasaw Fire, 6 persons, at 309 Alpine Street, between Forest Street and Sutherland Drive. Chickasaw Fire, 6 persons, at 309 Alpine Street, between Forest Street and Sutherland Drive. Timeout, 12:40.
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At 900 Downtowner Boulevard, Unit 298. 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Engine, 22. Rescue, 23. Breathing difficulties. At 900 Downtowner Boulevard, Unit 298. Between Carlisle Way and Professional Parkway. 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

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I was going to see if you could give the EMS update. 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

0: 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Between Anton Road and Judge McNaughton Street. Engine 14, 1 fallen. At 2419 Gordon Smith Drive. Between Anton Road and Judge McNaughton Street. Timeout 13:04 hours.
1: 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At 10510 Paget Swiss Road. Between Joanna M. Hine Road and 2 Mile Road. 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
1: What have they got?

engine, 14, truck, 17, motor vehicle collision, at southbound I-65, between Highway 45 and Moffett Road, engine, 14, truck, 17, motor vehicle collision, at southbound I-65, between Highway 45 and Moffett Road, timeout, 13:29 hours.

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0: Scene copy.

Ranvay Fire, 1 Fallen, at 9975 Hobbs Road, between Nelson Road and 2 Mile Road. Ranvay Fire, 1 Fallen, at 9975 Hobbs Road, between Nelson Road and 2 Mile Road. Timeout, 1335.

0: truck 17, engine 14. 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

0: 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Wilmer Fire, Hemorrhage, at 8491 Wilmer Georgetown Road, between Timberland Drive South and Hot Fork Road. Timeout, 1337.
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At W340 Ziegler Boulevard, between Cody Road North and Ziegler Circle East. Alerting system test. At W340 Ziegler Boulevard, between Cody Road North and Ziegler Circle East. Timeout, 1353 hours. Refer to MDC for units.

0: Alberton System Test. At 7340 Ziegler Boulevard, between Cody Road North and Ziegler Circle East. Pack 8. Alerting system test. At 7340 Ziegler Boulevard, between Cody Road North and Ziegler Circle East. Pack 8. Timeout, 1354 hours. Refer to MDC for units.
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F7340 Ziegler Boulevard, between Cody Road North and Ziegler Circle East. 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Alerting system test. F7340 Ziegler Boulevard, between Cody Road North and Ziegler Circle East. 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Timeout, 1356 hours. 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

0: 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At 3031 Western Hills Drive East, between Western Hills Drive South and Moffett Road. Station 1, cardiac arrest. At 3031 Western Hills Drive East, between Western Hills Drive South and Moffett Road. Timeout, 1357.
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Engine, 8. Breathing difficulty, at 1700 Spring Hill Avenue, Unit 1. Between USA Children's and Women's Parkway and Gilbert Street. Rescue, 8. Engine, 8. Breathing difficulty, at 1700 Spring Hill Avenue, Unit 1. Between USA Children's and Women's Parkway and Gilbert Street. Timeout, 1358 hours.

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0: 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Rescue 22. Cardiac arrest. At 109 Long Street. Between Old Shell Road and Walton Lane. Engine 22. Rescue 22. Cardiac arrest. At 109 Long Street. Between Old Shell Road and Walton Lane. 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

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Engine 6. Pedestrian truck. At 7646 Cottage Hill Road, Unit 2109. Between Cumberland Drive and Maple Drive. Rescue 6. Engine 6. Pedestrian truck. At 7646 Cottage Hill Road, Unit 2109. Between Cumberland Drive and Maple Drive. Timeout, 1425 hours.

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Timeout, 14:26 hours.

Engine on down. At Walgreens. At 370 Schillinger Road South. Between Airport Boulevard and Thomas Road. Engine 26. One down. At Walgreens. At 370 Schillinger Road South. Between Airport Boulevard and Thomas Road. Timeout 14:27 hours. Engine 23, one down, at 3308 Springdale Mall, at Airport Boulevard Service Road. Engine 23, one down, at 3308 Springdale Mall, at Airport Boulevard Service Road. Timeout 14:27 hours.

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At 3308 Springdale Mall. At Airport Boulevard Service Road. Engine 23, one down. At 3308 Springdale Mall. At Airport Boulevard Service Road. Timeout 1427 hours.

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At 2253, Tednell Court, Unit C. At Cottage Hill Road, Rescue 6. 1 fallen. At 2253, Tednell Court, Unit C. At Cottage Hill Road, timeout, 1441 hours.

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Turnervale Fire, Test Main, at Andrews Ace Hardware, at 11865 Celeste Road, between Walter Moore Road and Lisa Drive. Timeout, 1443.

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Listing of distance at 2305 Dog River Drive North. Between Dog River Court and Dog River Drive East. Timeout 14:44 hours.

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Refuel 1, Engine 1, Hemorrhage, at 701 Elizabeth Drive, between Edward Street and Gilbert Street. Timeout, 1446.

Engine, 11. Rescue, 26. Just name. At 7680 Airport Boulevard, between Victoria Drive and Alverson Row South. Engine, 11. Rescue, 26. Just name. At 7680 Airport Boulevard, between Victoria Drive and Alverson Row South. Timeout, 1452 hours.

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0: 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Ramsey Fire, unconscious person, at 11095 Ramsey Boulevard, between Aaron Drive and Ramsey Road. Timeout, 1500.
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0: 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Engine 1, Rescue 1, Hemorrhage, at 701 Elizabeth Drive, between Edward Street and Gilbert Street. Timeout, 15:15.
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1: 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Engine 23, respond non-emergency 1 fallen. At 116 Charters Avenue, between Orleans Street and Verone Street. Timeout, 15:26 hours.
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Mental status. At 65 North Catherine Street, between Fernway and Old Shell Road. Rescue 8. Engine 8. Altered mental status. At 65 North Catherine Street, between Fernway and Old Shell Road. Timeout 15:33 hours.

0: Halverton System Test at 7340 Ziegler Boulevard between Cody Road North and Ziegler Circle East. Respond on task 8. Halverton System Test at 7340 Ziegler Boulevard between Cody Road North and Ziegler Circle East. Respond on task 8. Timeout 15:37 hours. 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
2: Rescue 12, engine 23, truck 17, heavy rescue 25, district 3 chief, collision with entrapment at northbound I-65 between Dawson Street and Spring Hill Avenue. Respond on TAC 3, rescue 12, engine 23, truck 17, heavy rescue 25, district 3 chief, collision with entrapment at northbound I-65 between Dawson Street and Spring Hill Avenue. Respond on TAC 3. Timeout 1543 hours.
3: Well, I think 12 Fox Spring Hill already.
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5: District 3 responding, northbound I-65.
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0: Units en route to northbound 65 between Dolphin and Spring Hill. Respond for hurricane information. Somebody involved in a maroon Dodge Charger, one possibly trapped. 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ALDOT's been notified as well.
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0: Auditioning units are en route to northbound 65 between Dolphin and Spring Hill. Can cancel. Auditioning units are en route to northbound 65 between Dolphin and Spring Hill. You can cancel. Rescue 12, fire alarm.
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0: 0.4 on Kingsway 2 Vehicle MVP. Traffic is going to be reduced on the eastbound lane of Funeral Dolls Road.
1: Copy.

Dauphin Island Fire. Sick person. At 1008 Alabama Avenue, between Mississippi Street and Lackland Street. Dauphin Island Fire. Sick person. At 1008 Alabama Avenue, between Mississippi Street and Lackland Street. Timeout, 1551.

Engine, 16. Altered mental status. At 2154 Robinson Drive. Between Keith Street and Cook Avenue. Engine, 16. Altered mental status. At 2154 Robinson Drive. Between Keith Street and Cook Avenue. Timeout, 1553 hours. Engine, 3. Electronic alarm, commercial. At 1 South Water Street. 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Electronic alarm, commercial. At 1 South Water Street. 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Timeout, 1553 hours.

0: 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Theodore Fire, 1 Fallen, at 5821 Old Pasadula Road, between Whitworth Road. Timeout, 1555.
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0: 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It's 2154, is that correct?
1: That's what PD gave us. We think they're going to be at that set of group homes on Robinson Drive. We're getting the confirmation for you.
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Timeout, 1557 hours. Rescue 24, truck 24, running difficulty, at 2305 Dog River Drive North, between Dog River Port and Dog River Drive East. Rescue 24, truck 24, breathing difficulty, at 2305 Dog River Drive North, between Dog River Court and Dog River Drive East. Timeout, 1558 hours.

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Owl River Fire, 1 fallen, at 2781 Beach Avenue, between Carlisle Drive. 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

0: All units respond to 501 Government Street. You're responding for a traffic collision involving a gray Toyota Corolla and a black car. Females reported to be trapped in the vehicle. All parties are conscious and alert. PD's been notified.
1: Yes, sir. One copy.
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Psychiatric problem. At 627 Kelvin Beach Road, between Center Street and Cleveland Road. Rescue 1. Psychiatric problem. At 627 Kelvin Beach Road, between Center Street and Cleveland Road. Timeout 1619.

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4: Engine 22, Rescue 22, breathing difficulties, at 1651 Norwood Drive, Unit 383, between Button Court and Long Meadow Road. Engine 22, Rescue 22, breathing difficulties, at 1651 Norwood Drive, Unit 383, between Button Court and Long Meadow Road. Timeout, 1620 hours.

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0: Grand Bay Fire, automatic crash notification, at 9061 Hall Road, between Old Pascagoula Road and Atwell Road. Grand Bay Fire, automatic crash notification, at 9061 Hall Road, between Old Pascagoula Road and Atwell Road. Timeout, 1642.
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Engine, 19. Rescue, 19. Stroke. F, 1625, Satchel Paige Drive. Between Walling Brothers Boulevard and Hall's Mill Road. Engine, 19. Rescue, 19. Stroke. F, 1625, Satchel Paige Drive. Between Walling Brothers Boulevard and Hall's Mill Road. Timeout, 1700 hours.

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0: Engine 67, Engine 68, Richard Carr 61, Motor Vehicle Collision, at 5259 St. Stephen's Road, between South Crystal Springs Road and Old Citronelle Highway. Engine 67, Engine 68, Richard Carr 61, Motor Vehicle Collision, at 5259 St. Stephen's Road, between South Crystal Springs Road and Old Citronelle Highway. Timeout, 1721.
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0: Powell River Fire, breathing difficulty, at 9360 6th Avenue, between New Bellefontaine Boulevard and Greer Road. Powell River Fire, breathing difficulty, at 9360 6th Avenue, between New Bellefontaine Boulevard and Greer Road. Timeout, 1726.
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At 4409 Moffett Road. Between Private Road and Stevens Lane. Rescue 12. Engine 18. Chest pain. At 4409 Moffett Road. Between Private Road and Stevens Lane. Timeout 1731 hours.

Wilmer Fire. Psychiatric problem. At 5086 Albert Evans Road House. Between Butler Road and Natchez Highway. Wilmer Fire. Psychiatric problem. At 5086 Albert Evans Road South. Between Butler Road and Natchez Highway. Timeout, 1733.

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1: 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We're unsure who they're dispatching to it.
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Timeout, 1741 hours.

Theodore Fire. Breathing difficulty. App 6232, Spanish Trail, Drive. Between Theodore Dawes Road. Theodore Fire. Breathing difficulty. App 6232, Spanish Trail, Drive. Between Theodore Dawes Road. Timeout 1747.

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0: 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Heat exposure at 10 Springdale Boulevard, between Dawson Street and East I-65, Curtis Road, South. Engine 23, rescue 23, truck 24. Heat exposure at 10 Springdale Boulevard, between Dawson Street and East I-65, Curtis Road, South. Timeout 17:50 hours.
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Aft 1351, Windward Drive. Between Delta Street and Englewood Street. Engine 16, Hemorrhage. Aft 1351, Windward Drive. Between Delta Street and Englewood Street. Timeout, 18:15 hours.

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1: Yeah, you're a male. Agonal respirations, we do have a strong pulse. BP is 92 over 42, 92 over 42. BG 332. Not able to get a pulse ox at this time.
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3: 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At Taco Bell. At 6301 Cottage Hill Road. Between Void Lane and Genoa Drive. Engine 6. Public assistance. At Taco Bell. At 6301 Cottage Hill Road. Between Void Lane and Genoa Drive. Timeout, 18, 17 hours.

Chickasaw Fire, altered mental status, at 453 Erie Street, between 4th Avenue and 5th Avenue. Chickasaw Fire, altered mental status, at 453 Erie Street, between 4th Avenue and 5th Avenue. Timeout, 1828.

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0: 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Theodore Fire, McPherson, at 3612 Schillinger Road South, between Country Drive. Timeout, 18-3.
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0: 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Rescue 1, 1 fallen, at 209 Stoffer Avenue, between East Scott Drive and International Boulevard. Timeout, 1836.
1: Rescue 1 has been arrested.

Rescue, 19. Engine, 19. Breathing difficulty. At 3525 Dimitropolis Road, Unit 45. Between Alt Mill Road and Government Boulevard. Rescue, 19. Engine, 19. Breathing difficulty. At 3525 Dimitropolis Road, Unit 45. Between Alt Mill Road and Government Boulevard. Timeout, 18:38 hours.

0: 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Timeout, 1856.
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0: Engine 69, unconscious person, at 1129 Travis Avenue, between Diaz Street and Albert Reese Drive. Engine 69, unconscious person, at 1129 Travis Avenue, between Diaz Street and Albert Reese Drive. Timeout, 1858.
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